0: I've had enough of this.
1: Oh, I remember the words. Cicero de Devinton.
0: My feet! They're normal again. You bad wizard.
1: I'm not a bad wizard, I'm a good wizard.
0: You're not a good wizard anymore, you're a bad wizard. Changing me into a frog like that? You wait, let me think. Magic words.
1: Oh no.
0: Raza Hut von Kipto.
1: Oh! I'm changing into a lizard. Oh! Change me back, please. No. Please.
0: You can crawl about a bit, see how you like it.
1: Oh, I don't like it. I don't like it. Please.
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Well, you could be expected to pay up to £1,400 for a copy of that Parlophone single R5700. Basically, it was Twink of the Pink Fairies, with a bit of help from Mark Wirtz and company. The Aquarian Age. We began with Good Wizard meets Naughty Wizard, and then 10,000 words in a cardboard box. I seem to recall that's purportedly about Keith West and how he carried his lyrics around in the cardboard box. A few weeks back, let me see, it was the 26th of April, we played Gary Farr and Kevin Westlake on the Marmalade record label. I think I relegated it to the last song of that week, and it might have even ended up in Lost in the online podcast. Let's listen to Every Day, Gary Farr, Kevin Westlake. And we're playing it again now because it's reissued about 4 or 5 weeks later, 31st of May 1968.

Yes, the captain.

if only we could flutter back to the 31st of May 1968 and be a butterfly child so free and so wild. The Casuals and Jessamine on Decca Records. We began with Gary Farr and Kevin Westlake, Every Day on Marmalade Records. Then it was The Silver Bike, BYKE, Who Needs Tomorrow, London Records. And the B-side of Donovan's Hurdy Gurdy Man, that was Teen Angel on Pi Records. First Cut is The Deepest, was written by Cat Stevens. I think P.P. Arnold had the sort of minor hit with it, but here's one. I think it's the last single produced by the Kubars on Columbia Records, DB8419. Then it'll be Dennis Cauldrey and Smile.

those were the Marianne. As for Marionettes on Columbia Records, Chris McClure, Meditation on Polydor, Dennis Caldry and Smile with Tea and Toast for Mr. Watson on Decca Records, and we began with the Cubas on and on Columbia. First cut is the deepest. These are the chords 5. Same Old Fat Man on Polydor. We'll follow it with Reparata and the Delrons, one that does live in my singles box. Saturday Night Didn't Happen on Bell Records. It may not in those days, but it does now.

It's possibly because that's a non-LP single that makes the Rainbow Follies single Go Girl on Parlophone worth around £120. This is Schubert. No, nothing about Schubert. Until the Rains Come on Fontana Records.

That was a pretty groovy tune there from Dave Anthony on Mercury Records. I seem to recall last week we finished with The Rokes and When the Wind Arises, and that one from Dave Anthony was called Race with the Wind. Do you see a theme emerging here? Well, many thanks for listening to me, Chris B, as we've headed toward the unknown region and checked out some of the 65 singles that were released on the 31st of May 1968. We've used issue number 230. Next week, there's a new single from John Fred on CBS Records, but this week it'll be the single that his old record label decided to try and spoil the party with, and that will indeed be As He Looks. Yes, We Played Games and or Lonely Are the Lonely on Pi Records is what we'll hear, but first of all, The Rising Suns and Hold Me. Just a little while longer on Pi Records. I'll be seeing you.

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0: to a little home in Florida. 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
1: It's Album Years with me, Ian Chambers. This time round, for this hour, we're looking at 1968. It was the year of the self-titled debut album from singer-songwriter Randy Newman. Randy described that album as, "It's like I'd never heard the Rolling Stones. I thought you could move things along with just an orchestra, that it was somehow cheating to use drums." So from a debut album from 68 to the third and final album that year by Buffalo Springfield, an album that was put together from previous recordings. They'd already split up as a band. The album was last time around. This is I Am a Child.

Big Brother and the Holding Company. Cheap Thrills was the album, spent 8 weeks at the top of the Billboard album charts and would be the final album with Janis Joplin on lead vocals before she disappeared off on her sadly short-lived solo career. And the song, well, it was from 1934, written by George and Ira Gershwin, Janis's incredible version of Summertime. So we go from Janis to two young men with the unfeasibly long title of an album, My People Were Fair and Had Sky in Their Hair, But Now They're Content to Wear Stars on Their Brows. The two young men were Steve Peregrine Took and Mark Boland, collectively known as

its album Years with me, Ian Chambers, on Radio Mi Amigo from the LV18. If you'd like to drop us an email, it's studio@lv18radio.uk. studio@lv18radio.uk. Have I missed out some really good albums from 68? Well, stay listening, but don't worry, it's not the only time I'm going to visit 68 in this series. We will be back for 1968 another time in the future. Now, I think you may know that song you've just heard. It was from the album called The Beatles, but we knew it as The White Album. Happiness is a Warm Gun, a John Lennon song. The title came from an article in American Rifleman magazine, and a double entendre about guns and John's sexual desire for Yoko Ono. This is Album Years 1968.

Sly and the Family Stone, featuring the late great Sly Stone, who was asked by CBS Records executive Clive Davis to make an album that sounded a bit more pop friendly, and that album certainly did. The album was called Dance to the Music. The title track did okay, and Are You Ready was that track. Before that, the second album from Fleetwood Mac, recorded live in the CBS studio in London, written by Peter Green and Fleetwood Mac's manager Clifford Davis, Stop Messing Around, from the Mr. Wonderful album. From Fleetwood Mac, we go to the Stones and their final album to include Brian Jones, which was only just released in 68, came out on the 6th of December. Biggest Banquet was the album. This track, No Expectations.

Dionne Warwick on album Years, with a song written by Andre and Dori Previn, produced by Bachrach and David, the theme from Valley of the Dolls. Now, Valley of the Dolls had been a book by Jacqueline Susan. It was a film in 67 about three young women's journey to build careers in the entertainment industry. The track missed out from being on the soundtrack album, but came out on Dionne Warwick's album from March 68, Valley of the Dolls. Now, a big album from Bob Dylan in 68 was John Wesley Harding, and from it, the ballad of Frankie Lee and Judas Priest.

Bob did love his story songs, right? The Ballad of Frankie Lee and Judas Priest from Dylan's album John Wesley Harding, named after, supposedly, John Wesley Hardin, without a G on the end, an American Old West outlaw from the 19th century. Bob Dylan to this day has never explained why he added the extra G on the end to make it Harding. He's Bob Dylan, he doesn't need to, does he really? The album was recorded in Nashville in only 3 sessions and only 12 hours in total. So we go from Bob to an album which had one of his biggest commercial cover songs ever, Mighty Quinn. It was the final Man for Man album, Mighty Garvey, and included this track with a confession by Mike Darbo.

Track 1, Side 1 and title track from the concept album based around a metal replica of a giant tobacco tin. It was the Small Faces Ogden's Nut on Flake, and you can hear that title track also on the debut trailer for Grand Theft Auto 5, believe it or not. And so to an album which Bruce Springsteen said gave him a sense of the divine.

It's Ian Chambers on Radio Mi Amigo with album years 1968. Pink Floyd had just finished recording their debut album Pipers at the Gates of Dawn in Studio 3 Abbey Road when the Zombies came in to record theirs, and it would sadly be their final album, famously misspelled Odyssey and Oracle, and from it there, This Will Be Our Year. Before that, the Northern Irish singer-songwriter with his second album, recorded in New York in just three sessions, much of it just one or two takes, Astral Weeks, the title track inspired by a painting by Cecil McCartney, No Relation. 1967 had been a good year for the Moody Blues with the album Days of Future Past, time for a follow-up, and the first track they recorded for In Search of the Lost Chord was this one, written by flautist Ray Thomas, recorded in January 68. The rest of the album would have to wait till May and June. A story about Timothy Leary and his use of LSD drugs.

The Moody's Legend of a Mind, almost bringing us to the end of album year 68. I can squeeze one more in from the final Jimi Hendrix album, Electric Ladyland, the album that gave us All Along the Watchtower and Crosstown Traffic, and this track, Burning of the Midnight Lamp. Thank you so much for your company. Let's do it again soon.

Welcome to the Vic Marks Hour on Radio Mi Amigo. We started there with Ted Nugent and a title track to his 1977 album Catch Scratch Fever. And there really is a disease called Catch Scratch Fever, you know. Not that that song's got anything whatsoever to do with it. The cats in that song are young ladies. I apologise for my voice again today. I've got the lurgy, my nose is running, and I hope it doesn't affect you in the slightest. This is Creedence Clearwater Revival, not a name to say when you've got a stopped up nose, is it? Willie and the Poor Boys being the album, 1969, Fortunate Son.

Radio Mi Amigo album tracking through the evening and the night. That was the Charlie Daniels Band playing homage to all their fellow Southern rock bands with their track The South's Gonna Do It Again from the album Fire in the Mountain, and that goes back to 1975. Before that, we were in the 1960s with Creedence Clearwater Revival and Fortunate Son. Let's have one of those Southern rock bands named in that song, shall we? Leonard Skinner from Second Helpings, The Needle and the Spoon.

Steve Miller. The title track from his Joker album, 1973. He was born in Milwaukee. I don't know how far south you have to be a southern rock band, but I don't think that's quite far enough. Before that, you heard Lynyrd Skynyrd from their second LP entitled Second Helpings and The Needle and The Spoon. Now, this next track was going to be on Buffalo Springfield's fourth LP called Stampede, but it was never released. I eventually heard it on a Neil Young LP called Decade some years later. This is called Down to the Wire.

just 500 years away now, you know. Sagan Evans going back to 1969 in the year 2525, and before that Buffalo Springfield and Down the Wire. This is the Beach Boys on Radio Mi Amigo from our radio ship LV18 moored at Harwich Quay. Don't forget, if you'd like to write to us, then we'd love to hear from you. It's studio@lv18radio.uk. As I said earlier, this is the Beach Boys, Sail on Sailor.

1970 music from the Velvet Underground featuring Lou Reed, and that was Sweet Jane. Before that, to the Beach Boys on Radio Mi Amigo, and a song I never think sounds too much like them, Sail on Sailor from 1973. This is Sandy Denny from Rendezvous, I'm a Dreamer.

beautiful song, that one, going back to 1970. A band called The Trees, and a track entitled The Garden of Jane Dewani. And that featured Celia Humphries on lead vocals there. While it was playing, I was looking on Google to see if I could find out who Jane Dewani is. I can't. So there's nobody famous called Jane Dewani, at least. Before that, you had Sandy Denny, 1977 music on Radio Mi Amigo from the Rendezvous LP, and I'm a Dreamer. Don't forget, if you'd like to write to us, we'd love to hear from you. It's studio@lv18radio.uk. This is The Straubs from Bursting at the Steams, 1973 music, Down by the Sea, which is where you can find the LV18 moored at Harwich Quay.

The Straubs there from Bursting at the Steams from 1973, and a track Down by the Sea just about brings us to the end of my little bit on Radio Mi Amigo. I hope you've enjoyed the programme. I'm going to leave you with Pink Floyd, as you can probably tell from the background. Wish You Were Here, 1975, Shine On You Crazy Diamond. So for me, Rick, you look after yourselves and keep yourselves safe, and I'll see you around. Ta-da!

That is the Eagles, starting off this hour from Radio Mi Amigos Night Service. It was the title track from their excellent album Hotel California from 1977, no less. Got to number 8 in the UK and Dutch top 40 singles charts, but managed to get to number 1 over there in America.

Oh, I just love that. Emerson, Lake and Palmer from 1970 from their self-titled album. And Lucky Man. And of course, that single did not chart in the UK or over there in America, but it did in six other countries. So not too bad for them. The album did, however, get to number four here in the UK. You're listening to The Night Service from Radio Mi Amigo. How are you? I hope you're well. Get in touch and let us know. It is studio at lv18radio.uk.

from 1970 and taken from their one and only album, Layla and Other Assorted Love Songs. Of course, Derek and the Dominoes and Any Day. You're listening to Mi Amigo from the LV18 Lightship moored here in Harwich Harbour.

written by Stevie Nicks and taken from Fleetwood Mac's double album Tusk from 1979. And if you hadn't guessed, it was called Sarah. Now, here's a band I'm rather partial to.

0: I've always thought that song has such a weak ending for such a brilliant song. Formed in London back in 1968, that is Free, of course, from their third album, and a song written by Rodgers and Fraser, taken from their album Fire and Water. It was, of course, All Right Now from 1970. And ahead of them, another band formed in London, this time in 1971. Foghat from their third album Energized from 1974, and Home in My Hand. And of course the album didn't do anything here in the UK, but did get to number 34 over there in the US album charts. 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

Anglo-American band, Foreigner, and of course one of the best-selling bands of all time, selling over 80 million records worldwide. Yes, indeed, that is Foreigner from their album Double Vision from 1978. Blue Morning, Blue Day.

yes, superb, from Belfast in Northern Ireland. That is Gary Moore, and a track taken from his excellent album Back on the Streets, and a song which did not chart anywhere else except the UK and in Ireland, of course. It got to number 8 in the UK singles charts and number 5 over there in Ireland from 1979. That was the excellent Parisian Walkways. You're listening to Radio Me Amigos Night Service from the LV18 lightship moored here in Harwich Harbour. 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

Yeah, from 1970 and getting to number one in 10 countries. That was George Harrison and My Sweet Lord, taken from his brilliant album All Things Must Pass. And that was another song I used to play all the time on a land-based pirate station I was involved in back in the early 70s, and brings back lots of great memories for me. Okay, we're going to continue with a chap from Paisley, Jerry Rafferty, from his album City to City from 1978, and an excellent song called Island.

excellent voice of Jerry Rafferty. From City to City, that was the song Island, released in 1978. Well, I'm almost out of time. I hope you've enjoyed the music I've played for you this hour on the night service. Until we meet again, please take care and stay safe. I'm going to leave you with John Mellencamp.

Overnights on Radio Mi Amigo, where we do things that little bit different. And this hour we'll be playing quite a lot of kraut rock for the German audience. And it's hi to Mike in Hamburg for introducing me to a lot of this material, and I hope you're going to enjoy the next hour. I think you might, because many of the suggestions are what you've made to me. And if anybody else wants to make a suggestion, it's studio@lv18radio.uk. From 1973, this is Ashrar Temple and Freak and Roll.

Although much of this hour is built around krautrock, which really means the early 70s, we're not forgetting that Radio Miamigo also covers music from the 60s. So we crossed over the pond and we heard Three Dog Night there from 1969, and that was Celebrate. 1 year later, 1970, and we're back to krautrock. It's called Between the Eyes. Mi Amigo music from Eamon Dool II.

We seem to be alternating between Germany and the USA for the music this hour. It's just the way it's worked out. That, of course, was Creedence Clearwater Revival. And they were born on the Bayou. More 1969 music. And back to Germany and Krautrock.

they could always be relied upon to craft the very finest music. Crosby, Stills and Nash out of 1969, and then 49 bye-byes. Well, it's almost bye-bye to this hour of music on Radio Mi Amigo. Oh, I should tell you that before Crosby, Stills and Nash, we heard from Can, and that was Paper House. Krautrock to finish as well. The band is Jane, and something we know about on our lightship, it's called Wind.

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2: Now, here's another album that seems to have got lost in the works somewhere that we were featuring some time back. It's by Black Sabbath, and the album was entitled Master of Reality, their third album, released in 1971 on Vertigo Records. Yes, we've been featuring quite a lot from Vertigo Records of late, because it was an absolutely brilliant, totally legendary, superb label. Yes, Black Sabbath, and tracks from Master of Reality.

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Soft Machine, yes, Soft Machine's third album. The LP Third by Soft Machine was released on CBS Records in 1970.

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1: The Bonzo Dog Band with I'm the Urban Spaceman. Wonderful song. From the album Tadpoles, released in 1969. What a vintage year in rock.

0: I am the Reverend Rabbit. 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Music.
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3: 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Now this track is called Don't Let the Dragon Eat Your Mother, from an album entitled Sounds Psychedelic on Charlie Records, released in the year 2000. 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

Vast vision must improve our sight. 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

0: I certainly was in the right.
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5: Now, we got a treat for you. Uriah Heep. Very humble. Very humble.
2: Yes, if anybody would like to interview me for the Royal Shakespeare Company and my acting ability, just get in touch through Storm Premonitions. Yes, anyway, Uriah Heep. Yeah, very humble. Very Uriah Heep. Yeah, sorry. Look at yourself. By Uriah Heep, released on Bronze Records in 1971 from the album entitled Look At Yourself, in fact, their third album release. The original cover art for the album Look At Yourself on the LP came in a single sleeve with a die-cut opening on the front through which a reflective foil mirror was seen. This relates the cover art directly to the album title. The idea was that of guitarist Mick Box. Not being a perfect reflecting surface, one sees a distorted image of oneself. Indeed, this theme is carried on with the band photos on the rear of the LP sleeve, which have also been distorted. The LP itself was housed in a heavy-duty card inner, complete with lyrics. Yes, wonderful stuff. It is a beautiful thing to have the album Look At Yourself by Uriah Heep. Look at yourself!

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1: Power. Oh.

That's the Cowsills and Hair, and You Make Me Feel Like Dancing. Leo Sayer kicked it all off for us on this hour of the show. Radio Mi Amigo, my name's Jeff. How are you doing today? Hope things are going well and ready to listen to some great 60s and 70s music together. Here's one now from the Poppy family from 1970. Remember listening to this on Radio North Sea International back in the day. Featuring, of course, Susan Jacks. This is Which Way You Going, Billy?

That's the Merseys, that is Sorrow, and before that the Poppy Family, say featuring Susan Jacks there, Terry Jacks' former wife, and that of course is Which Way You're Going, Billy. On the way we've got a bit of Roy Orbison, but this is the wonderful Bob Dylan. This is Lay Lady Lay on Radio Mi Amigo.

Going way back to 1962 there with the Big O. That's Roy Orbison and Dream Baby. Radio Mi Amigo from the LV18, all 60s, all 70s. We don't need any other decades. We just play the best. On the way, we've got the cleanup woman, Betty Wright, doing that one for us. But here's the Isley Brothers. And Tell Me It's Just a Rumour.

Hey, not heard that one in a while. That's Betty Wright and the Clean Up Woman here at Radio Mi Amigo, all 60s, all 70s. And we go with the Rolling Stones right now. It's Only Rock and Roll to Right, and I like it.

0: Joe Jackson. Is she really going out with him? That's the question. I'll tell you what, if that was written back in the days of social media, he'd already know, because it'd be all over there, wouldn't it? It's Radio Mi Amiga. We're back in the 60s and 70s, though, here from the LV18. And coming up in a moment or two, we've got a great song. Love it, from Brian Hyland. The Joker Went Wild. And then a bit of Mary Wells for you and My Guy. But before that, a couple of classic ads just for archive purposes.
1: Where did I put that sixpence? I want a tipping bar. I'm hanging round a sweet shop where all those tippings are. Where did I put that sixpence? I'm longing to begin to bite that prize milk chocolate bar with little biscuits in. I want that bar of chocolate with raisins in it too. Want to drink my char with a tipping bar like all the swingers do. Where did I put that sixpence? Where can that tanner be? If you have got a sixpence, have a tipping bar for me.
2: Anybody change a fiver?
3: Yes? Hello, this is BTS Television.
4: You know that girl in your Mother's Pride advert?
3: The one in the white trouser suit?
4: Yes, getting into that role.
3: Carrying a loaf of Mother's Pride, right?
4: Who is she?
3: She is a very rich bird who's very fussy about her bread and knows that Mother's Pride is quite the best, with a straight-from-the-country taste.
4: No.
3: What do you mean, no? Mother's Pride is the
4: best. Yes, but I meant, what's her name? Could you give me her telephone number?
3: Sorry, it's a secret.
4: Oh, dear.
3: And anyway, she's married with five children. That's another reason why she's fussy about Mother's Pride.

And the unmistakable sound of Mary Wells played for you here at Radio Mi Amiga. And what about that one before that? The Joker Went Wild. Love that, from Brian Hyland. On the way, we've got a bit of disco with Dan Hartman and his Instant Replay. But this is the lovely Marianne Faithful talking about those summer nights.

always a bit traumatised when I listen to that. We were in Skegness several years ago. There was me, my wife, and my then little boy. He's not little anymore. We were waiting for the last bus outside an amusement arcade. It was October, and there wasn't a last bus. We ended up having to get a taxi. But it was a freezing cold evening, and one of those dance machines, you know, where you try and keep up with the lights, kept playing the start of that song, and it was driving us up the wall. Radio Mi Amigo is Eden Kane for you right now. This is Well I Ask You.

0: Back to 1961 to hear Eden Cade and Well I Ask You. Now on the way, I've got a bit of Jeff Beck for you. It's the Tallyman. But first, if you want to come and visit the LV18, here's the details.
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0: Yeah, we'll welcome you on board. Yeah, get yourself booked in, come down. Fascinating trip, it really is, to see round the lightship. And the fact that it's now a radio station as well, which makes it even more exciting. Now that Jeff Beck song from 1967, this is Tallyman.

1966, Alan Price, Hi Lily, Hi Lo. Before that, Talaman, Jeff Beck. That's it for me. Thank you for your company. Hope you'll join me next time at Radio Mi Amigo. Leave you with this fabulous song from Chicago, Saturday Night in the Park.

And we're opening up this hour with Martha Reeves and the Vandellas and Heatwave from 63. Tempting fate there. Heatwave, heatwave. You know what happens when you tempt fate? It comes back and bites you on the hip. I'm being PC.

And Robin D searching out the tracks that you didn't even know you'd forgotten. Silver Wham Bam Shang-a-Lang from 1976. Joni Mitchell did this, a very fine version. Is this version finer? You decide. Sergio Mendes in Brazil, 66.

0: Okay, I'm not getting into a debate here, but for the sake of argument, it's every bit as good as the Joni Mitchell version, Chelsea Morning. Right, this next track needs my international jingle. Where is it? Is it there? Is that it? No, that's it. Right, because it's got French in it.
1: Hello, here is mi amigo.
2: Bonjour, ici mi amigo.
3: Hello, this is mi amigo.

And from 1965, that's the pretty things there. And Cry to Me, and before that, Francoise Hardy, and Come On to Dear Adieu. Translated means it hurts to say goodbye, and I got O-level French at school. Right, hand me over my drumsticks, will you? Thank you. Oh, I love a good bash on the drums, don't you? All right, here we go.

Ah, what an absolutely brilliant record that is. From 1973, Cozy Powell and Dance with the Devil. And up next, Dionne Warwick. 1968! And she's asking, do you know the way to San Jose? Well, you head out of Harwich, and then you turn left, and then you just keep on going and going.

And today's question: did Dionne Warwick ever work parking cars or pumping gas? I don't think so, unless you know differently. From 3 years earlier, 65, it's the Yardbirds. And this is Heart.

0: Ah, that's a good song, isn't it, from Jim Croce there. And I Got a Name on Radio Mi Amigo. Well, the great music comes out to play, taking us up to the official Robin D coffee break. This is where you have coffee or whatever floats your boat. I have coffee and I have a sugar-coated honey glazed donut as well. How about that? This is where I play you three in a row and we play our silly little game, where I give you the initials of the artists we're going to play and see if you can guess who they are and win a banana. Now, I think it's bananas all round today because this is easy peasy lemon squeezy. Unless, of course, you're from a much younger generation and you just might not know them at all. Have a go anyway. Right, here we go.
1: It's

0: And that's from your own football, you know?
1: It's three in a row, guess the artist, and win a banana!
0: All right, first up, we have FS and NS, and then it's AC, and finally, the T's.

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And that's my coffee and donut finished, and a very easy coffee shop quiz there. Unless, of course, you're a really, really young youngster. All right. Started off with FS and NS. That, of course, was Frank Sinatra and Nancy Sinatra and Something Stupid. And then AC, Arthur Conley and Sweet Soul Music. And finally there, the T's, the Tokens and The Lion Sleeps Tonight. Don't waken sleeping lions. Not a good idea. Now, don't you just love a song with a story to it? And this is one of the best. This is Vicki Lawrence, The Night the Lights Went Out in Georgia. He was on his way

Oh, love it, love it, love it. From 1979. Spyro Gyra there. And Morning Dance. And if you missed that email address earlier on, here it is again. studio@lv18radio.uk. Love to hear from you. Up next, a chance for Robin D to practice his schoolboy French again. With Michel Delpech and Pour un Flirt. Oh dear, oh dear. I've failed the test again.

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Ah, I'm back at school again. Feeling fine, so fine. 1979's the year. This is Moon Martin and Rolene.

0: There you go, that's The Fuzz. And I Love You for All Seasons from 1970. And that's it for yours truly,
1: Robin D.
0: Having too much fun here. There ought to be a law against it. Wait a minute. There was. It was the Marine Offences Act in 1967, which luckily doesn't apply to us. Right, gonna leave you with Herbie Hancock and You Bet Your Love. And I'll catch you soon if you're not careful. You take care now. Bye-bye.

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1: 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Golden Bastard.

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1: Oh, not again!
0: Step forward, the 1910 Fruit Gum Company.

A couple of tunes from the 1960s. First off, we had the 1910 Fruit Gum Company and Chewy Chewy. Then there was a raucous sound of the Yardbirds' I Wish You Would. Taking things at a gentler pace now, here's George Harrison and Give Me Love, Give Me Peace on Earth.

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You've just heard Stephanie DeSykes, Silver Convention, Ike and Tina Turner, and now John Otway and Wild Willie Barrett. Really free.

That's Ool. Oh, sorry, I've got my script upside down. Lulu, and that was a song called Boy. Before that, John Otway and Wild Willie Barrett. And Call Baby, That's Really Free. Mm-hmm.

0: Oh, that's nice. John Martin and May You Never.
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Released in the winter of 1973, it reached number one in 8 countries around the world, including the UK and the USA, where it stayed at the top for some 4 weeks. Tony Orlando and Dawn.

love the Bee Gees. Do you have your pen and paper? You do? Well, here's the first clue to the quiz. Name that song, and I'll give you two more as we go through the show. Are you ready? This song, sung by Simon and Garfunkel, was first released in October of 1964 with the original acoustic version. Name that song.

Last week on social media, I posted another one of my famous surveys. The response was unbelievable. Over 500 people voted. The survey was all about picking one of four choices of your favourite music categories. They were heavy rock music, soft rock music, pop music, and also soul music. Finishing fourth with 10% of the vote, soul music.

that became his 10th number one UK hit when it was released in the summer of 1979. Cliff Richard. Let's give you the second clue to the quiz. Name that song. In September 1965, this song was remixed into an electric version and became their first number one in the USA. Name that song.

I hope you're enjoying the music as we play all your favourites from the 1960s and the 70s. This is Radio Mi Amigo. Let's go back to the results of the social media survey I conducted last week. And in third position, with 12% of the vote, was

The pop music category finished third in last week's social media survey, and in second position with 28% of the vote was Evie Rock

With over 250 votes, which was 50%, the number one music category from last week's social media survey was soft rock music.

Let's give you the final clue and also the answer to this week's quiz, Name That Song. This song was featured in both the opening and closing credits of the film The Graduate. The Sound of Silence.

It's time for me to go. I do hope you've enjoyed the show. If you have, don't forget, tell your friends, and they can enjoy it as well. So from me, Kevin Dinigan, until next time, bye-bye.

Into LV18 Radio Mi Amigo. It's Steve here for the next hour or so. Thank you so much for joining me today. We kicked off with Bob and Earl and Harlem Shuffling Their Way to Immortality and Monkey Shine in it as well. You ever done the Monkey Shine? Oh, you've never lived. And Thunderclap Newman and There's Something in the Air, Dandruff. I just thought I'd leave that thought hanging in the air there for you anyway. Jim Capaldi, Love Hurts. Welcome to the show. Off we go.

0: Bubbly Traffic's exceedingly talented drummer Jim Capaldi, the late Jim Capaldi, and Love Hurts, Everly Brothers song originally. And but it's not just Love That Hurts, Man Flu Hurts. I speak from experience. However, I am slightly better than I was last week. Thank you for asking. I'm basically one octave higher than I was last week, but two octaves below where I normally am, so I won't be breaking into a falsetto anytime soon. But anyway, we're going to play you Splinter and Costafying Town. It says Costafying Town, but anybody who lives near Edinburgh knows it's Costorfin.
1: 1974.
0: Splinter. Ouch.

The only Welsh wizard, Tom Jones, it's not unusual. And it's not unusual to walk into a pub these days if you have a slight sniffle. If you sneeze, people give you a very wide berth, so this one reflects my recent experience, really. Frederick Knight, I've been lonely for so long, nobody will come anywhere near me. Pass the tissues. Come back, where are you?

Ooh, la, la, la. Loads of fun with a mandolin and a kazoo, eh? Beginner's Flick, When I'm Dead and Gone, and the next song was a great big hit. It went to number one on Billboard in the United States. It was a great big hit on offshore turntables at the time, but it really only became a minor hit in the UK, but it's been played absolutely ever since, and it's a song all about the perils of being a barmaid in a coastal town. Watch out for those men, you ladies. They are a bad lot, generally speaking. Tell you all sorts of stories. Looking Glass and Brandy.

0: Begging and Pleading, the Four Seasons, and Begging Before That, Looking Glass and Brandy. I do apologise for firing 1972 at you partway through that. That wasn't supposed to happen. I hit the wrong button. I mean, yes, it was 1972, but you don't need it halfway through the song, do you? Well, just goes to show, though, these shows are recorded live, in one take, in real time. I can't be doing with all this AI voice tracking nonsense, VT and all that. Oh, no, no, no. It's the radio version of Real Ale, this is. Anyway, what should we do for you now? He looks wildly about himself. Oh, yes, this is not a commercial. It's a historic recording played for old time's sake. Take no action as a result of hearing this.
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well, you can't help playing pretend piano on that one, can you? Spox and Amateur Hour, which is coming to an end in about 25 minutes' time, at which time you'll get a proper disc jockey coming along. Here on LV18 Radio, me amigo, we're playing the McCoys. Hang on, Sloopy, won't be long.

archetypal Gary G, American, all-American hit record, radio hit, The McCoys and Hang On Sloopy. This next one, I always find this one an interesting one to hear. So many years after I played with this band, did a support gig with this band in the first place as a DJ. I'm going back to about 1976, somewhere around there, we booked them. And something was going on in the big hall at the time, so we had to put them on in a basement room, well, a room at the bottom story of this building. This building was five stories high, and nobody had designed a lift, and we had to lug all of the disco equipment downstairs and all the PA equipment. And I must admit, I was on the point of thinking, I can't be bothered with this. Glad I did, though. Otherwise, I'd have missed the vehicle which carried Paul Carrack at the start of his career. Ace, and How Long?

0: Four tunes and a mega successful follow-up to their massive hit. You've got your troubles, I got mine. That's Here He Comes Again. And have another show here on Radio Mi Amigo, Elvin from the LV18. And what the show is on Monday nights is called Before Offshore, or if you prefer,
1: Steve Jenner's Before Offshore.
0: That was at 7 o'clock on a Monday evening. It's repeated twice on other times during the week as well. And it features tracks played before the days of offshore radio here in the United Kingdom. We play stuff like this, Ancient Motel from...

As I say, in Scotland, don't wait to carry on. Lulu and the boat that I row, and thank you so much for your company today. The voice is just about to start yodeling, so it's about time for me to stop. Thank you very much, and I look forward to being back with you next week, and the voice hopefully an octave higher as well. So I should just finish with this one and wish you a good rest of the week, and do try and catch some of the other shows here on LV18 Radio Mi Amigo if you can. And here's Roy Wood tuning up as well. I shall say ta-ra.

It's an absolute classic, isn't it? The song itself, over 120 years old. The best known version of House of the Rising Sun by the Animals. It's Ian here at the house, well, the ship of the many memories. Let's do it this way.

The Chiffons and One Fine Day and Graham Gouldman, Sunburn. And remember, if the sun don't come, you get a tan from standing in the English rain, as someone once said. Who was that? Yeah, you're right. It was the Walrus.

memories of some dodgy homebrew of yesteryear. Peapod wine, anyone? There's Cream and Strange Brew, and before that the Beatles, of course, and I Am the Walrus. We will be testing your musical knowledge in a few minutes, so concentrate. Get yourself a piece of paper or a brain, because that might help. It's Ian here with you on LV18, the lightship moored at Harwich. And if you fancy coming in and having a look, a bit of a butcher's at the place, well, why don't you listen carefully to this?

little bit of Radar Love from Golden Earring on Radio Mi Amigo. And I like to test your musical knowledge just to make sure you qualify to be a listener to this fine radio station. And so there's three songs I'm going to play before the end of the hour. And I want

if you can guess what they are. I'll give you a few clues. Firstly, they are all one-word title hits from the 1970s. The first one is 5 letters long. The second one is 6 letters long. And the third one will be 7 letters long. And they were hits in 1973, 76 and 79. There will be more clues coming. In case you're wondering, are you wondering, Stevie? Well,

Stevie Wonder, I'm Wondering, and the wonderful Aretha Franklin's Chain of Fools. Okay, I need to give you some more clues about these three mystery 70s hits I'm going to be playing for you. In a Scrabble kind of way, they are single words, five letters, six letters, and seven letters, respectively. I've already told you they're hits in 73, 76, and 79. What's that? You want some more clues? Okay, well, they all have one thing in common, and that is the titles of the song are all women's names. So get thinking, get arguing if you've got someone there with you. See which of you gets it right first.

Freddie Cannon way down yonder in New Orleans, and the Drifters encouraging you to come on over to my place. It's Ian here. This is my place here on Radio Mi Amigo on the LV18, and I believe you probably want some more clues to try and guess these three darn songs that I'm going to be playing in the next 20 minutes or so. So where were we? Three women's names are the titles of the songs, and they are 5 letters long, 6 letters long, and 7 letters long hits in 73, 76 and 79, and yet you still want more clues. All right, the first one in the first line, the singer talks about clouds disappearing. Second one, the singer is begging her about something. And the third one is something about a light. Yeah, okay, that's enough clues. I'm going to reveal the first one after these two.

Martha and the Vandellas is all about Jimmy Mac and Billy Davis and Tell Him Right. It is time to reveal the first of our three mystery songs. First one, it was a hit in 1973, five letters in the title. And something about clouds disappearing included in the lyrics. Did you guess it was this one? Yep, it's the Rolling Stones and Angie.

The Tremolos, Call Me Number One. Did you get the Rolling Stones, Angie? Drop me an email. I'd love to know if these are too fiendishly difficult or really easy for you. The email here is studio@lv18radio.uk. studio@lv18radio.uk. So we're on to number two, and this is a six-letter woman's name. Singer is begging her. Yeah, you might have got this one. Of course, it's Dolly and Jolene.

0: Johnny Nash and Cupid. No, that wasn't one of the answers. We have one more to come, and now we're up to the seven-letter woman's name, a hit from 1979, Something About a Light. It was about a red light. It was The Police. Thank you for listening. I'll be back soon, leaving you with...
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0: My hair is a fry.

That's the Cowsills and Hair. And You Make Me Feel Like Dancing. Leo Sayer kicked it all off for us on this hour of the show. Radio Mi Amigo, my name's Jeff. How are you doing today? Hope things are going well and ready to listen to some great 60s and 70s music together. Here's one now from the Poppy family from 1970. Remember listening to this on Radio North Sea International back in the day. Featuring, of course, Susan Jacks. This is Which Way You Going, Billy?

That's the Merseys. That is Sorrow, and before that, the Poppy Family, say featuring Susan Jacks there, Terry Jacks's former wife, and that, of course, is Which Way You're Going, Billy. On the way, we've got a bit of Roy Orbison, but this is the wonderful Bob Dylan. This is Lay Lady Lay on Radio Mi Amigo.

Going way back to 1962 there with the Big O. That's Roy Orbison and Dream Baby. Radio Mi Amigo from the LV18, all 60s, all 70s. We don't need any other decades. We just play the best. On the way, we've got the cleanup woman, Betty Wright, doing that one for us. But here's the Isley Brothers. And tell me it's just a rumour.

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And we go with the Rolling Stones right now. It's Only Rock and Roll to Right, and I like it.

0: Joe Jackson. Is she really going out with him? That's the question. I'll tell you what, if that was written back in the days of social media, he'd already know, because it'd be all over there, wouldn't it? It's Radio Mi Amiga. We're back in the 60s and 70s, though, here from the LV18. And coming up in a moment or two, we've got a great song. Love it, from Brian Hyland. The Joker Went Wild. And then a bit of Mary Wells for you and My Guy. But before that, a couple of classic ads, just for archive purposes.
1: Where did I put that sixpence? I want a tipping bar. I'm hanging round a sweet shop where all those tippings are. Where did I put that sixpence? I'm longing to begin to fight that prize milk chocolate bar with little biscuits in. I want that bar of chocolate with raisins in it too. Want to drink my char with a tipping bar like all the swingers do. Where did I put that sixpence? Where can that tanner be? If you have got a sixpence, have a tipping bar for me.
2: Anybody change a fiver?
3: Yes? Hello, this is BTS Television.
4: You know that girl in your mother's pride advert?
3: The one in the white trouser suit?
4: Yes, getting into that role.
3: Carrying a loaf of mother's pride, right?
4: Who is she?
3: She is a very rich bird who's very fussy about her bread and knows that mother's pride is quite the best, with a straight from the country taste.
4: No.
3: What do you mean, no? Mother's pride is the
4: best. Yes, but I meant, what's her name? Could you give me her telephone number?
3: Sorry, it's a secret.
4: Oh, dear.
3: And anyway, she's married with five children. That's another reason why she's fussy about mother's pride.

And the unmistakable sound of Mary Wells played for you here at Radio Mi Amiga. And what about that one before that? The Joker Went Wild. Love that, from Brian Hyland. On the way, we've got a bit of disco with Dan Hartman and his Instant Replay. But this is the lovely Marianne Faithful talking about those summer nights.

always a bit traumatised when I listen to that. We were in Skegness several years ago. There was me, my wife, and my then little boy. He's not little anymore. We were waiting for the last bus outside an amusement arcade. It was October, and there wasn't a last bus. We ended up having to get a taxi. But it was a freezing cold evening, and one of those dance machines, you know, where you try and keep up with the lights, kept playing the start of that song, and it was driving us up the wall. Radio Mi Amigo is Eden Kane for you right now. This is Well I Ask You.

0: ask you. Back to 1961 to hear Eden Cade and Well I Ask You. Now on the way, I've got a bit of Jeff Beck for you. It's the Tallyman. But first, if you want to come and visit the LV18, here's the details.
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0: Yeah, we'll welcome you on board. Yeah, get yourself booked in, come down. Fascinating trip. It really is to see around the lightship. And the fact that it's now a radio station as well, which makes it even more exciting. Now that Jeff Beck song from 1967. This is Tallyman.

1966, Alan Price, Hi Lily, Hi Lo. Before that, Talaman, Jeff Beck. That's it for me. Thank you for your company. Hope you'll join me next time at Radio Mi Amigo. Leave you with this fabulous song from Chicago, Saturday Night in the Park.

And we're opening up this hour with Martha Reeves and the Vandellas and Heatwave from 63. Tempting fate there. Heatwave, heatwave. You know what happens when you tempt fate? It comes back and bites you on the hip. I'm being PC.

And Robin D searching out the tracks that you didn't even know you'd forgotten. Silver Wham Bam Shang-a-Lang from 1976. Joni Mitchell did this, a very fine version. Is this version finer? You decide. Sergio Mendes in Brazil, 66.

0: Okay, I'm not getting into a debate here, but for the sake of argument, it's every bit as good as the Joni Mitchell version, Chelsea Morning. Right, this next track needs my international jingle. Where is it? Is it there? Is that it? No, that's it. Right, because it's got French in it.
1: Hello, here is mi amigo.
2: Bonjour, ici mi amigo.
3: Hello, this is mi amigo.

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And Cry to Me, and before that, Francois Hardy, and Come On to Dear Adieu. Translated means it hurts to say goodbye, and I got O-level French at school. Right, hand me over my drumsticks, will you? Thank you. Oh, I love a good bash on the drums, don't you? All right, here we go.

Ah, what an absolutely brilliant record that is. From 1973, Cozy Powell and Dance with the Devil. And up next, Dionne Warwick. 1968! And she's asking, do you know the way to San Jose? Well, you head out of Harwich, and then you turn left, and then you just keep on going and going.

And today's question, did Dionne Warwick ever work parking cars or pumping gas? I don't think so, unless you know differently. From 3 years earlier, 65, it's the Yardbirds. And this is Heart Full of Soul.

Ah, that's a good song, isn't it, from Jim Croce there. And I Got a Name on Radio Mi Amigo. Well, the great music comes out to play, taking us up to the official Robin D coffee break. This is where you have coffee or whatever floats your boat. I have coffee and I have a sugar-coated honey glazed donut as well. How about that? This is where I play you three in a row and we play our silly little game, where I give you the initials of the artists we're going to play and see if you can guess who they are and win a banana. Now, I think it's bananas all round today because this is easy peasy lemon squeezy. Unless, of course, you're from a much younger generation and you just might not know them at all. Have a go anyway. Right, here we go. It's the

0: And that's from your own fruit bowl, you know?
1: It's three in a row. Guess the artist and win a banana.
0: All right. First up, we have FS and NS. Uh-huh. And then it's AC. And finally, the T's.

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And that's my coffee and donut finished, and a very easy coffee shop quiz there. Unless, of course, you're a really, really young youngster. All right. Started off with FS and NS. That, of course, was Frank Sinatra and Nancy Sinatra and Something Stupid. And then AC, Arthur Conley and Sweet Soul Music. And finally there, the T's, the Tokens and The Lion Sleeps Tonight. Don't waken sleeping lions. Not a good idea. Now, don't you just love a song with a story to it? And this is one of the best. This is Vicki Lawrence, The Night the Lights Went Out in Georgia. He was on his way.

Oh, love it, love it, love it. 1979. Spyro Gyra there. And Morning Dance. And if you missed that email address earlier on, here it is again. studio@lv18radio.uk. Love to hear from you. Up next, a chance for Robin D to practice his schoolboy French again. With Michel Delpech and Pour and Flirt. Oh dear, oh dear. I've failed the test again.

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Is the year. This is Moon Martin and Rolene.

0: There you go. That's The Fuzz. And I Love You for All Seasons from 1970. And that's it for yours truly,
1: Robin D.
0: Having too much fun here. There ought to be a law against it. Wait a minute. There was. It was the Marine Offences Act in 1967, which luckily doesn't apply to us. Right, gonna leave you with Herbie Hancock. And You Bet Your Love. And I'll catch you soon, if you're not careful. You take care now. Bye-bye.

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2: 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On today's show we have the quiz, Name That Song, the results from last week's social media survey and fab music, Just Like This.

Released in the winter of 1973, it reached number one in 8 countries around the world, including the UK and the USA, where it stayed at the top for some 4 weeks. Tony Orlando and Dawn.

get your pen and paper ready, because straight after the Bee Gees, I'll be giving you the first of three clues to the quiz, Name That Song.

love the Bee Gees. Do you have your pen and paper? You do? Well, here's the first clue to the quiz. Name that song, and I'll give you two more as we go through the show. Are you ready? This song, sung by Simon and Garfunkel, was first released in October of 1964 with the original acoustic version. Name that song.

Last week on social media, I posted another one of my famous surveys. The response was unbelievable. Over 500 people voted. The survey was all about picking one of four choices of your favourite music categories. They were heavy rock music, soft rock music, pop music, and also soul music. Finishing fourth with 10% of the vote, soul music.

that became his 10th number one UK hit when it was released in the summer of 1979. Cliff Richard. Let's give you the second clue to the quiz. Name that song. In September 1965, this song was remixed into an electric version and became their first number one in the USA. Name that song.

I hope you're enjoying the music as we play all your favourites from the 1960s and the 70s. This is Radio Mi Amigo. Let's go back to the results of the social media survey I conducted last week. And in third position, with 12% of the vote, was...

The pop music category finished third in last week's social media survey, and in second position with 28% of the vote was Evie Rock.

With over 250 votes, which was 50%, the number one music category from last week's social media survey was soft rock music.

Let's give you the final clue and also the answer to this week's quiz, Name That Song. This song was featured in both the opening and closing credits of the film The Graduate. The Sound of Silence.

It's time for me to go. I do hope you've enjoyed the show. If you have, don't forget, tell your friends, and they can enjoy it as well. So from me, Kevin Dinigan, until next time, bye-bye.

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0: Step forward, the 1910 Fruit Gum Company.

A couple of tunes from the 1960s. First off, we had the 1910 Fruit Gum Company and Chewy Chewy. Then there was a raucous sound of the Yardbirds' I Wish You Would. Taking things at a gentler pace now, here's George Harrison and Give Me Love, Give Me Peace on Earth.

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You've just heard Stephanie DeSykes, Silver Convention, Ike and Tina Turner, and now John Otway and Wild Willie Barrett. Really

That's Ooh. Sorry, I've got my script upside down. Lulu, and that was a song called Boy. Before that, John Otway and Wild Willie Barrett. And Call Baby, That's Really Free.

0: that's nice. John Martin and May You Never.
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Welcome you into LV18 Radio Mi Amigo. It's Steve here for the next hour or so. Thank you so much for joining me today. We kicked off with Bob and Earl and Harlem Shuffling Their Way to Immortality and Monkey Shine in it as well. You ever done the Monkey Shine? Oh, you've never lived. And Thunderclap Newman and There's Something in the Air, Dandruff. I just thought I'd leave that thought hanging in the air there for you anyway. Jim Capaldi, Love Hurts. Welcome to the show. Off we go.

0: Bubbly Traffic's exceedingly talented drummer, Jim Capaldi, the late Jim Capaldi, and Love Hurts, Everly Brothers song originally, and but it's not just Love That Hurts, Man Flu Hurts. I speak from experience. However, I am slightly better than I was last week. Thank you for asking. I'm basically one octave higher than I was last week, but two octaves below where I normally am, so I won't be breaking into a falsetto anytime soon. But anyway, we're going to play you Splinter and Costafine Town. Well, it says Costafine Town, but anybody who lives near Edinburgh knows it's Costorfin.
1: 1974.
0: Splinter. 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

The only Welsh wizard, Tom Jones. It's not unusual. And it's not unusual to walk into a pub these days if you have a slight sniffle. If you sneeze, people give you a very wide berth. So this one reflects my recent experience, really. Frederick Knight, I've been lonely for so long, nobody will come anywhere near me. Pass the tissues. Come back, where are you?

Let It Out. Loads of fun with a mandolin and a kazoo, eh? Begin this flick, When I'm Dead and Gone, and the next song was a great big hit. It went to number one on Billboard in the United States. It was a great big hit on Off Your Turntables at the time, but it really only became a minor hit in the UK, but it's been played absolutely ever since, and it's a song all about the perils of being a barmaid in a coastal town. Watch out for those men, you ladies. They are a bad lot, generally speaking. Tell you all sorts of stories. Looking Glass and Brandy.

0: Banging and Pleading, the Four Seasons, and banging before that, Looking Glass and Brandy. I do apologise for firing 1972 at you partway through that. That wasn't supposed to happen. I hit the wrong button. I mean, yes, it was 1972, but you don't need it halfway through the song, do you? Well, just goes to show, though, these shows are recorded live, in one take, in real time. I can't be doing with all this AI voice tracking nonsense, VT and all that. Oh, no, no, no. It's the radio version of Real Al, this is. Anyway, what should we do for you now? He looks wildly about himself. Oh, yes, this is not a commercial. It's a historic recording played for old time's sake. Take no action as a result of hearing this.
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Oh, well, you can't help playing pretend piano on that one, can you, Spox? And Amateur Hour, which is coming to an end in about 25 minutes' time, at which time you'll get a proper disc jockey coming along. Here on LV18 Radio, Mi Amigo, we're playing the McCoys. Hang on, Sloopy, won't be long.

archetypal Gary G, American, all-American hit record, radio hit, The McCoys and Hang On Sloopy. This next one's interesting. I always find this one an interesting one to hear. So many years after I played with this band, did a support gig with this band in the first place as a DJ. I'm going back to about 1976, somewhere around there. We booked them, and something was going on in the big hall at the time, so we had to put them on in a basement room, well, a room at the bottom story of this building. This building was five stories high, and nobody had designed a lift, and we had to lug all of the disco equipment downstairs and all the PA equipment, and I must admit, I was on the point of thinking, I can't be bothered with this. Glad I did, though. Otherwise, I'd have missed the vehicle which carried Paul Carrack at the start of his career. Ace and How Long?

0: Fortunes and a mega successful follow-up to their massive hit. You've got your troubles, I got mine. That's Here He Comes Again. And I have another show here on Radio Mi Amigo, Elvin from the LV18. And what the show is on Monday nights is called Before Offshore, or if you prefer,
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0: That was at 7 o'clock on a Monday evening. It's repeated twice on other times during the week as well. And it features tracks played before the days of offshore radio here in the United Kingdom. We play stuff like this, Ancient Motel from

As I say, in Scotland, don't we carry on. Lulu and the boat that I wrote, and thank you so much for your company today. The voice is just about to start yodeling, so it's about time for me to stop. Thank you very much, and I look forward to being back with you next week, and the voice hopefully an octave higher as well. So I should just finish with this one and wish you a good rest of the week, and do try and catch some of the other shows here on LV18 Radio Mi Amigo if you can. And here's Roy Wood tuning up as well. I shall say ta-ra.

It's an absolute classic, isn't it? The song itself, over 120 years old. The best known version of The House of the Rising Sun by The Animals. It's Ian here at The House, well, the ship of the many memories. Let's do it this hour.

The Chiffons and One Fine Day and Graham Gouldman, Sunburn. And remember, if the sun don't come, you get a tan from standing in the English rain, as someone once said. Who was that? Yeah, you're right. It was the Walrus.

our finest effort to Edmund Allen's Glass. Keep your eyes upon the British.

memories of some dodgy homebrew of yesteryear. Peapod wine, anyone? There's Cream and Strange Brew, and before that the Beatles, of course, and I Am the Walrus. We will be testing your musical knowledge in a few minutes, so concentrate. Get yourself a piece of paper or a brain, because that might help. It's Ian here with you on LV18, the lightship moored at Harwich. And if you fancy coming and having a look, a bit of a butcher's at the place, well, why don't you listen carefully to this?

a little bit of Radar Love from Golden Earring on Radio Me Amigo. And I like to test your musical knowledge just to make sure you qualify to be a listener to this fine radio station. And so there's three songs I'm going to play before the end of the hour. And I wonder if you can guess what they are. I'll give you a few clues. Firstly, they are all one-word title hits from the 1970s. The first one is five letters long. The second one is six letters long. And the third one will be seven letters long. And they were hits in 1973, 76 and 79. There will be more clues coming in case you're wondering. Are you wondering, Stevie? Well,

Stevie Wonder, I'm Wondering, and the wonderful Aretha Franklin's Chain of Fools. Okay, I need to give you some more clues about these three mystery 70s hits I'm going to be playing for you. In a Scrabble kind of way, they are single words, five letters, six letters, and seven letters, respectively. I've already told you they're hits in 73, 76, and 79. What's that? You want some more clues? Okay. Well, they all have one thing in common, and that is the titles of the song are all women's names. So get thinking, get arguing if you've got someone there with you. See which of you gets it right first.

Freddie Cannon way down yonder in New Orleans, and the Drifters encouraging you to come on over to my place. It's Ian here. This is my place here on Radio Mi Amigo on the LV18, and I believe you probably want some more clues to try and guess these three darn songs that I'm going to be playing in the next 20 minutes or so. So where were we? Three women's names are the titles of the songs, and they are five letters long, six letters long, and seven letters long, hits in 73, 76 and 79, and yet you still want more clues. All right, the first one, in the first line, the singer talks about clouds disappearing. Second one, the singer is begging her about something. And the third one is something about a light. Yeah, okay, that's enough clues. I'm going to reveal the first one after these two

Martha and the Vandellas is all about Jimmy Mac and Billy Davis and Tell Him Right. It is time to reveal the first of our three mystery songs. First one, it was a hit in 1973, five letters in the title. And something about clouds disappearing included in the lyrics. Did you guess it was this one? Yep, it's the Rolling Stones and Angie.

The Tremolos, Call Me Number One. Did you get the Rolling Stones, Angie? Drop me an email. I'd love to know if these are too fiendishly difficult or really easy for you. The email here is studio@lv18radio.uk. studio@lv18radio.uk. So we're on to number two, and this is a six-letter woman's name. Singer is begging her. Yeah, you might have got this one. Of course, it's Dolly and Jolene.

0: Johnny Nash and Cupid. No, that wasn't one of the answers. We have one more to come, and now we're up to the seven-letter woman's name, a hit from 1979. Something about a light. It was about a red light. It was The Police. Thank you for listening. I'll be back soon, leaving you with...
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0: 18, based in Harwich Harbour, UK. This is Radio Mi Amigo. Oh,
1: baby. How about this? Steve Jenner playing the great songs that other stations have forgotten about. So tune in and turn on.
2: You broke my heart, 'cause I couldn't dance. You didn't even want me around. But now I'm back to let you know that I can really shake 'em down.

And welcome into Before Offshore, the music from before the days of offshore radio here in the United Kingdom. It's great to have you along today. We kicked off with Brian Poole and the Tremolos and Do You Love Me, their version of that song. And we also heard from Oscar McLawley and the Honey Jumpers. Ah, oh, there's a name to conjure with. And Roll Hot Rod Roll. Well, there's any way that can end up, and that's in jail, like these guys. The Prisoners and Don't Say Tomorrow.

0: The Edsels and Ramalama Ding Dongs, the band's named after the worst car that Ford ever made. Boy, that's saying something. Released in this year,
1: 1964.
0: On New Year's Day, just up front of Offshore Radio here in the United Kingdom, is Brenda Holloway.

Little Junior Parker and Sweet Home Chicago. Love to play some blues on before Usher, because there's plenty of blues about. Before that, Brenda Holloway, Every Little Bit Hurts. And this, a classic from the Flamingos.

0: Featuring the voice of Tommy Hunt, who's one of the few people to appear in the Harlem Hall of Fame twice, once for his membership of the Flamingos. That's one of the voices you can hear on I Only Have Eyes For You, and in his own right as well for the Work song and others. 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

And whatever colour it is tonight for you, the Marcells and Blue Moon. And, well, let's play a bit of rockabilly. We've not done that so far on this on today's show. It is, of course, Before Offshore, playing the music from before the days of offshore radio here in the United Kingdom. This is Ray Smith and Break Up.

0: Well, there's an offer for you. Larry Williams, Dizzy Miss Lizzie, and before that, The Drifters and their version of Please Stay. This is not a commercial. It's an historic recording played for old time's sake. Take no action as a result of hearing this.
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0: Lloyd Price, the terrible tale of the gambling debt which went wrong. I tell you what, though, the moon was yellow. According to the Marcells, there's a blue moon, and if we can't agree on what colour the moon was, I can't see us getting the facts of the case all that right. Anyway, we usually pay you a piece of pirate gold every week where we head for the first period of offshore broadcasting here in the United Kingdom between 64 and 67, and that's what we're going to do right now with this from Keith.
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1: 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Paul Evans there, and Goofy Tail from inside a car, seven little girls sitting in the back seat, and all from 1959, and this is Before Offshore.

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The Essex, and easier said than done. One of those songs were just thrown together in the studio in very little time, and it was a massive, massive hit record way back in 1963, I think it was, just before the days of offshore radio here in the United Kingdom. Time for the Everly Brothers, I think.

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1: Welcome to Album Years. This time round, it's 1968.

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Yeah, some nights we'll go out dancing if I'm not too tired. 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

0: to a little home in Florida. 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
1: It's Album Years with me, Ian Chambers. This time round, for this hour, we're looking at 1968. It was the year of the self-titled debut album from singer-songwriter Randy Newman. Randy described that album as, "It's like I'd never heard the Rolling Stones. I thought you could move things along with just an orchestra, that it was somehow cheating to use drums." So from a debut album from 68 to the third and final album that year by Buffalo Springfield, an album that was put together from previous recordings. They'd already split up as a band. The album was Last Time Around. This is I Am a Child.

Big Brother and the Holding Company. Cheap Thrills was the album, spent 8 weeks at the top of the Billboard album charts and would be the final album with Janis Joplin on lead vocals before she disappeared off on her sadly short-lived solo career. And the song, well, it was from 1934, written by George and Ira Gershwin, Janis's incredible version of Summertime. So we go from Janis to two young men with the unfeasibly long title of an album, My People Were Fair and Had Sky in Their Hair, But Now They're Content to Wear Stars on Their Brows. The two young men were Steve Peregrine Took and Mark Boland, collectively known as Tyrell.

It's Album Years with me, Ian Chambers, on Radio Mi Amigo from the LV18. If you'd like to drop us an email, it's studio@lv18radio.uk. studio@lv18radio.uk. Have I missed out some really good albums from 68? Well, stay listening, but don't worry, it's not the only time I'm going to visit 68 in this series. We will be back for 1968 another time in the future. Now, I think you may know that song you've just heard. It was from the album called The Beatles, but we knew it as The White Album. Happiness is a Warm Gun, a John Lennon song. The title came from an article in American Rifleman magazine, and a double entendre about guns and John's sexual desire for Yoko Ono. This is Album Years 1968.

Sly and the Family Stone featuring the late great Sly Stone, who was asked by CBS Records executive Clive Davis to make an album that sounded a bit more pop friendly. And that album certainly did. The album was called Dance to the Music. The title track did okay. And Are You Ready was that track. Before that, the second album from Fleetwood Mac, recorded live in the CBS studio in London, written by Peter Green and Fleetwood Mac's manager Clifford Davis, Stop Messing Around, from the Mr. Wonderful album. From Fleetwood Mac, we go to the Stones and their final album to include Brian Jones, which was only just released in 68, came out on the 6th of December. Beggar's Banquet was the album. This track, No Expectations.

Dionne Warwick on album Years, with a song written by Andre and Dori Previn, produced by Bachrach and David, the theme from Valley of the Dolls. Now, Valley of the Dolls had been a book by Jacqueline Susan. It was a film in 67 about three young women's journey to build careers in the entertainment industry. The track missed out from being on the soundtrack album, but came out on Dionne Warwick's album from March 68, Valley of the Dolls. Now, a big album from Bob Dylan in 68 was John Wesley Harding, and from it, the ballad of Frankie Lee and Judas Priest.

did love his story songs, right? The Ballad of Frankie Lee and Judas Priest from Dylan's album John Wesley Harding, named after supposedly John Wesley Hardin, without a G on the end, an American Old West outlaw from the 19th century. Bob Dylan to this day has never explained why he added the extra G on the end to make it Harding. He's Bob Dylan, he doesn't need to, does he really? The album was recorded in Nashville in only 3 sessions and only 12 hours in total. So we go from pop to an album which had one of his biggest commercial cover songs ever, Mighty Quinn. It was the final Man for Man album, Mighty Garvey, and included this track with a confession by Mike Darby.

Track one, side one, and title track from the concept album based around a metal replica of a giant tobacco tin. It was the Small Faces Ogden's Nut on Flake, and you can hear that title track also on the debut trailer for Grand Theft Auto 5, believe it or not. And so to an album which Bruce Springsteen said gave him a sense of the divine.

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It's Ian Chambers on Radio Mi Amigo with album years 1968. Pink Floyd had just finished recording their debut album Pipers at the Gates of Dawn in Studio 3 Abbey Road when the Zombies came in to record theirs, and it would sadly be their final album, famously misspelled Odyssey and Oracle, and from it there, This Will Be Our Year. Before that, the Northern Irish singer-songwriter with his second album, recorded in New York in just three sessions, much of it just one or two takes, Astral Weeks, the title track inspired by a painting by Cecil McCartney, No Relation. 1967 had been a good year for the Moody Blues with the album Days of Future Past, time for a follow-up, and the first track they recorded for In Search of the Lost Chord was this one, written by flautist Ray Thomas, recorded in January 68. The rest of the album would have to wait till May and June. A story about Timothy Leary and his use of LSD drugs.

The Moody's Legend of a Mind, almost bringing us to the end of album year 68. I can squeeze one more in from the final Jimi Hendrix album, Electric Ladyland, the album that gave us All Along the Watchtower and Crosstown Traffic, and this track, Burning of the Midnight Lamp. Thank you so much for your company. Let's do it again soon.

One of the biggest disco songs of 1977. It reached number one in the USA, where it sold over 1 million copies. It topped out at number five in the UK charts. The Emotions. Have we got some fab disco songs lined up for you?

It became their second number one hit in the USA when it hit the top spot in November of 1975. KC and the Sunshine Band. Do you remember how to dance to these songs? You do? Well, dance to this.

It was her debut single as a solo singer. It reached number 11 in the UK charts in 1978. The former member of Rufus, Chaka Khan.

We are rocking the boat as we broadcast from the light vessel LV18, which is docked in Harwich Quay in the UK.

They first met at school in the USA during the 1960s. Then later on in life, they became a singing duo, and that was their biggest hit when it reached number 5 in the UK charts in 1979. McFadden and Whitehead.

Well, it's time for me to say adios, amigos. I do hope you've enjoyed the disco hits of the 1970s. So from me, Kevin Dinigan, until next time, bye-bye.

Evening all, Chris Morgan here with you for another hour of album music on Radio Mi Amigo. We started in 1977 with ABBA, of course, from their great album Arrival. That was When I Kissed a Teacher. Yes, I have to confess, put my hands up to that one. Mainly because I was a teacher. I guess I was allowed in some respects. So, lots of great music. All of the 12-inch variety. Carrying on with The Who.

from the Who's Sell Out album, that is Armenia City in the Sky, surrounded, of course, by Radio London jingles. But since we're Radio Amigo, I thought we'd skip over that bit, much to some people's complaints. But hey, no strangers here. We know who we are. And so do the Kinks.

That Strangers is off Lola versus a Power Man and the Money Go Round. It doesn't look right the way I've spelled it. Anyway, that's neither here nor there. They're drumming in the background. Incidentally, if you want to hear the proper version of Lola with Coca-Cola instead of Cherry Cola on it, that's the album to go to. But we're going right now to Carly Simon. No Secrets is the name of the album, and we have no secrets is this track.

Lovely. Carly Simon on that one. No secrets. 1973. Tell each other. And we have new secrets, no secrets. This is Radio Mi Amigo broadcasting from the LV18 board up here at Harwich. And from one lovely Carly Simon to another lovely, this is Dusty Springfield.

0: There we are. Dusty Springfield on that one. It was called Every Day I Have to Cry. No crying if you miss out on not being able to pick us up on your, I don't know, computer or whatever. Because if you go to our website, you'll find instructions there on how you can pick us up on Alexa. It's not quite as simple as just saying, Alexa, play Radio Me Amiga. You have to go through a particular setup, which are in the instructions on the website. So go there, follow what they say, and then you can go, Alexa, play Radio Mi Amigo LV18, and she will, at least when I'm not there, because she doesn't like me, you know.
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Going round and round, it was Miss Amanda Jones from the Rolling Stones, of course, taken from the album Between the Buttons. I'm not quite sure what that means, but I am sure it means something. We'll go from that to something live from Roxy Music, our Fever Roxy Music. This is Out of the Blue.

Hi, something a bit different. Dolly Parton on that one. It was called The Bargain Store. That was on an album called Both Sides Of from 1979. You got a real mix on that, as the title suggests. We're getting up to the higher echelons of life right now. Aristocracy from Caravan.

There we go, that's Caravan from 1972 off of Water Lily, the name of the album that is, and that was Aristocracy. Have to admit, just for once, that I got into Caravan way back in 1970 when the old multicoloured ship, towards the end of their 70 period, were playing If I Could Do It All Over Again, you know, the one I Could Do It All Over You. Got hooked then, been there ever since.

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1: Well, I'm sure you remember Kevin Johnson and the hit single Rock and Roll I Gave You, The Best Years of Our Life. Well, in 1975, there was an album of the same name, and from it, we've just heard Shaney Boy, Hey Boy. You're listening to Radio Mi Amigo, and we're going back into the 60s. Adam Faith is a name that springs to mind. Can you name his backing group, though? They were called the Roulettes, and then they went out on their own. And in 1966, pushed by the Pirates, they were bringing records like this one.
2: You should

So they were the Roulettes, who managed to get an album out called Steaks and Chips in 1966, and that was called Bad Time. Well, no bad time here, just great music, and some of it comes as a big surprise.

0: 11, 1978, Baby What a Big Surprise, released of course as a single as well, and doing very nicely in the charts. Now if you're listening to this program early in the morning and you hear an alarm clock going off, don't worry, it's not time to get up. Well, at least I don't think it is. It's just these fellas.
1: Hello, and how did you find yourself this morning?
2: Well, I just rolled back the sheets and there I was.
3: When Mr. Slater's parrot says, oh, a geezer likes to get one on the go. We hope to hear him swear, we love to hear him squeak. We like to see him biting fingers in his horny beak. Sometimes he wants to whistle through his nose, whilst picking up a peanut with his toes.

as I always say, Radio Mi Amigo, your no-nonsense station. And there they were, having no-nonsense with the Bonzo Dog Band, as they had to call themselves in 1969 when they released that on the album Kingdom. That, of course, the fabulous, fabulous Mr. Slater's Barrett. And we're going to lament our teenage years right now. Alice Cooper off the album Muscle of Love.

As I said, Alice Cooper on that one, lamenting the teenage years of 1974. Only seems like yesterday. And let me think, that's about 50 years ago now. Good grief, where has the time gone?

Elton John on that one, and it was Country Comfort, and you'll find that on the Tumbleweed Connection. You know, I prefer the older stuff, if I'm honest, just between me and you, just in case he's listening. There we go, even older right now, back to 1965, and but it kind of jazzy stuff, really, but I thought I'd slip it in. The album's called John Lennon Paul McCartney Songbook. It's released by Keeley Smith, a track I'm sure you'll sing along to, If I Fell.

Sorry about the sound quality, but let's face it, 1964 for that, or 65 for that album. If you've lived through that age like me, you feel a bit that way yourself. It was Keely Smith. Well, time for me to move on. We've only got about 6 minutes, 5 minutes to go. Going to leave you this great track from Tony Joe White. I'm sure, again, you'll be able to sing along.

Radio Mi Amigo. Album tracking through the evening and the night. Rick Marks in the air chair for the next hour, and you're very welcome. I hope you can stop with me for the whole of it. That was Led Zeppelin there, and a song they ever only played once on a Scandinavian tour in 1968, and they never performed it again. Your time is going to come. It reflects how Jimmy Page thought about women at the time, apparently. But seriously, folks, let's have a bit of Joe Walsh. Life's been good.

That's a bit intense for a first date, isn't it? REO Speedwagon. Say you love me or say goodnight. No, I don't think it was about first date. I think it was about a couple that have had a row and is saying, stop arguing, please say you love me or say goodnight. Before that, you heard Joe Walsh from his album But Seriously Folks and the track Life's Been Good. Let's get a bit louder now. This is a Sweet from Sweet Fanny Adams, Set Me Free.

can't remember too many Marys in our fourth form at the Grange, but still, Boomtown Rats 1977, and from their debut LP entitled The Boomtown Rats, that was Mary of the Fourth Form. Before that, you had The Sweet, sounding more punk than glam rock, really, from their album Sweet Fanny Adams, 3 years before 1974, and Set Me Free. This is the Rolling Stones' Aftermath, 1966, Paint It Black.

great track that from Cream, also from 1966. Like the previous record, that was Fresh Cream being the album, and a track called Sweet Wine. Great stereo on that. I just had Ginger Baker's drums in my left ear. Before that, you heard the Rolling Stones from Aftermath and Paint It Black. This is one for our Dutch friends from 1970. Shocking Blue, Never Marry a Railway Man.

The sound of D'Artagnan's Chariot from 1967 there, and Madman Running Through the Fields. Before that, you heard the sound of Shocking Blue from 1970, Never Marry a Railway Man. I don't think I need to introduce this one really, but I will. The Beatles, Magical Mystery Tour, I Am the Walrus.

0: finds the right thing to Edmund Allen Blossman. He's united on the British government.
1: Serviceable villain.

Iron Butterfly there from their 1968 LP Heavy, and that was the Iron Butterfly theme that tells you the history of an iron butterfly from its birth through to flight and at the end, unfortunately, there crashing and death. Before that, you heard the Beatles from the Magical Mystery Tour, and I Am a Walrus, and I'll play that one to anyone that wooed through it. I wooed here in the studio. This is Radio Mi Amigo. We're broadcasting from our radio ship LV18, moored at Harwich Quay. If you'd like to write to us, we'd love to hear from you. It's studio at lv18radio.uk. This is a Three Dog Night from Harmony, 1971, and all it really is an old-fashioned love song.

We started there with a Three Dog Night from their 1971 LP Harmony and Just an Old Fashioned Love Song, and we followed that with Steely Dan from Asia from 1977 and a track called Pig. And that just about brings us to the end of the Rick Marks Hour here on Radio Mi Amigo. I hope you've enjoyed the music, and I hope you can carry on listening to Radio Mi Amigo until I'm back at some time. Until then, I'm going to leave you with a song that's ever so appropriate. I'm not telling you why. This is the Moody Blues from 1973, Seventh Sir John being the album. Isn't Life Strange? Ta-da!

non-stop music 24 hours a day. Except when the generator gives a little wobbly. This is Radio Mi Amigo. Exactly, couldn't have put it better myself. And that was the Dave Clark 5 from an album originally titled The Dave Clark 5. And that was Hurtin' Inside. And we're going to play music this hour from the album charts of August 1965 and August 1972.

plants and the precious winds, they rot. While paupers change possessions, each one wishing for what

The album from Rod Stewart was Never a Dull Moment. I remember playing that when it came out over and over again because I didn't have so many albums in my collection in those days. So it got a fair amount of exposure. But it is one of the standout albums, as far as I can tell, from the early 1970s. And that was the track True Blue that we heard. And we'll also be returning to the album. It's a bit of a featured album this hour on the Chris Cooper Show. And then it took us into Bob Dylan, 1965. The album Bringing It All Back Home. And that was the track The Gates of Eden. Here's another member of my family now, one of the less talented ones. It's Alice Cooper. The album School's Out. And just for a change, we're not going to play the title track. From the charts of August 72, Mi Amigo brings you Blue Turk.

Joan Baez 5 is the album, and from the charts of August 1965, that was Birmingham Sunday. It has absolutely nothing to do with my hometown of Birmingham, UK, but the events referenced in the song relate to the tragic bombing of the 16th Street Baptist Church in Birmingham, Alabama, on the 15th of September 1963. This event resulted in the deaths of four young African American girls and highlight the harsh realities of racial violence during the Civil Rights Movement. So there you go. And before that, Alice Cooper with Blue Turk, 1972, the album School's Out, and that's our second featured album this hour. The first one, of course, being Rod Stewart, as I mentioned earlier, if you are listening to me. And I'm going to play another one from Rod right now. This is the track called Angel.

animals there on the Gin Palace that is the floating lightship LV-18. It's Radio Mi Amigo. The Animals with Worried Life Blues. And before that, it was Rod Stewart from Never a Dull Moment. And the track was Angel. Our second offering this hour from Alice Cooper. Now, back to the School's Out album, 1972. And this is My Stars.

Beatles for Sale from the charts of August 1965. And the track there was Mr. Moonlight, following Alice Cooper from Schools Out in August 1972, the charts thereof. And that was My Stars. Do like that one. How are we doing here on Radio Mi Amiga? What do you think of us? Are we getting things right or wrong? I hesitate to say, how am I doing? Because I kind of dread the answer you might give. But, you know, the station in general, what do you think of us? Can we do anything different? Anything better? What would you like? Do get in touch and let us know. It's studio at lv18radio.uk. Another offering from our other featured album now. Rod Stewart, Never a Dull Moment. And Mama, You've Been on My Mind.

0: need to you. One of those blues rock tracks covered by just about everybody who plays blues rock. That was the version of Everybody Needs Somebody to Love, the Rolling Stones, from their number 2 album of 1965.
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0: It certainly is. Final offering this hour from the School's Out album. Alice Cooper and Alma Mater.

to see you around sometime, huh? 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Remember the coop, huh? I hope you don't forget me or nothing. Goodbye.

The album What's Been and What's Been Hid. Scottish singer-songwriter Donovan. You're gonna need somebody. And to conclude this hour of music on Mi Amigo with Chris Cooper, a final offering from Rod the Mods.

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1: 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So tune in and turn on.
2: You broke my heart, 'cause I couldn't dance. You didn't even want me around. But now I'm back to let you know that I can really shake 'em down.